0: P9 Retro.
1: You're looking for trouble? 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You're looking for trouble? Just look right in my face. 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
1: 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Other things just make you swear and curse. 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

0: Oh, Norway was fantastic, but a bit of a warning. The Vigeland Park is kind of pornographic, you know. It's a lot of naked bodies carved out and on top of each other, and it's quite disturbing to watch them for several hours. And so, yeah, but you should skip that one, but the fjords, you know, amazing stuff, yeah.
1: Okie dokie. Gjør som 300 000 amerikanere hvert år. Opplev Norge du også. Bokk ferien din i dag på Widerøe.no.
2: Stiller du ofte litt høye krav?

Oh Lord, won't you buy me a Mercedes Benz? My friends all drive Porsches. I must make amends. Worked hard all my lifetime. No help from my friends. So, oh Lord, won't you buy me a Mercedes Benz? Oh Lord, won't you buy me a color TV? Dialing for dollars is trying to find me. I wait for delivery each day until 3. So, oh Lord, won't you buy me a color TV? Oh Lord, won't you buy me a night on the town? I'm counting on you, Lord. Please don't let me down. Prove that you love me and buy the next round. Oh Lord, won't you buy me a night on the town? Everybody, oh Lord, won't you buy me a Mercedes Benz? My friends all drive Porsches. I must make amends. Worked hard all my lifetime. No help from my friends. So, oh Lord, won't you buy

Can a mountain exist before it is washed to the sea? Yes, and how many years can some people exist before they're allowed to be free? Yes, and how many times can a man turn his head and pretend that he just doesn't

on a warm summer's evening, on a train bound for nowhere, I met up with a gambler. We were both too tired to sleep, so we took turns of staring